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0: So, DJ, yeah. Mente?
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3: 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It's your homeboy T-Pain, a.k.a. your girlfriend's boyfriend, and I just want to say congratulations to Incognito and DJ Mizzes for having the number one night show. Could you believe it? Would you believe it? How you love that?
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5: Hi, Incognito. 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I'm posting it on the corner from Indianapolis, Indiana. 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Thank you. Bye bye.
4: No more messages.
0: And we're supposed to have Boosie Boo in the studio today.
1: Boosie!
0: You know, you say it 93 times, he's going to appear, so I believe Boosie's on his way.
1: Boosie.
0: He just released a new album, and he even stopped by Ricky Smiley Podcast and chopped it up with him, so I guess he has some leftovers and going to come by us and turn up.
1: I know that's right.
0: How you love that? It's the biggest show in the city. You post it on the corner.
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1: How many more interviews y'all gonna do just to get Ice a chill? 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

0: 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I hope y'all know I done took over the radio. They ain't at work. One of them done went to the bathroom somewhere. 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It's going down. 1-844-426-7682. 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It's the Boosted Takeover.
1: Yay!
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0: It's incognito. It's Mrs. It's Boosted. It's the Boosted Takeover. 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
3: Boosie Boo!
4: What's up, Boosie?
5: What's up, what's up, what's up?
4: How you doing? How you feeling?
5: I'm all right. I'm doing pretty good.
4: Blessed as always.
5: Yeah, I'm blessed.
4: We got Dukes and Boots coming up.
5: Yep, Dukes and Boots, my first trail ride at the estates.
4: Mm-hmm.
5: I'm finna try that because everybody was saying I don't never cater to the older folks. So it's gonna be lit, bro. Like Daisy Deuce everywhere. You know, I want the bottom of your buttocks, you know, hanging out,
4: mm-hmm.
5: you know, to satisfy all the men. Cause I got people coming from everywhere for this, bro. And I'm telling all my people who be coming to my other parties, be a 50-50 vibe, man. Throw on a cowboy hat.
4: Yeah.
5: I know you come hip hop all this, but throw on the cowboy hat. Throw
3: on trying one on.
5: Yeah, man. Boy, I'm gonna be so clean. I got some soul singers got me dressed.
3: Uh-oh.
5: So I'm gonna be clean.
4: That's hard.
3: I heard all the Southern Soul artists coming too, bro. You got them all, bro.
5: Yeah, I got them all, bro. A lot of them show me love on the prices, so I'm grateful for that. And it's gonna be. I got line steppers. We shooting a video out there. Whoever do the best line steppers, they gonna be the main people in the video.
4: Mm-hmm.
5: Man, it's finna be and it's actually getting a better turnout than the all white party the day before. And the all white party the day before would be legendary.
4: Mm-hmm. You
5: know? But this Dukes and Boots, bro, like I ain't know they be day.
4: Nah, them trial rides be crazy.
5: Yeah, they buying 30 tickets at one time. Like I'm like, this different.
4: They coming with step crews.
5: Yeah.
4: They walk. You know how to do any of the dances, Boosie?
5: Nah, but I learned good. I'm from Louisiana. I love to dance. And it look like a two-step. I've been watching. It look like a little.
4: It's just a little.
5: It's like a little swag. It's like a little, yeah. So, I don't know if I got it yet, but I'm going to fall in, bro. Yeah.
3: Boosie Boo in the studio. Post it on the corner.
4: Woo!
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0: Boosie Boo.
2: What's up?
0: Cash Money versus No Limit Tour.
1: Mm-hmm.
0: Boosie Boo on that thing.
1: That's hard.
2: I was so happy.
0: And they changed the name, too.
2: Boy, I was running across the bro, because we were discussing it first. We went back and forth like 2 months. I'm standing on my business, you know what I'm saying? I know what I'm worth. So when they called and say, Boosie, we ready? Boy, I start running around the house. I'm ready. You know, I was raised on Cash Money and No Limit, bro. So I'm grateful to be on this show. And before they come out, I'm going to have them ready.
1: Mm-hmm.
2: I'm going to have them ready. Like, I'm going to turn up. Like, I can hang. Like, I can hang and damn, you know I'm going to eat the after parties. Oh, my God. They going inside. They going to be hanging out at 4 in the morning.
1: You outside.
2: I'm outside. Me and BG, we outside. We
1: hanging. I'm outside. I know. Yeah.
2: Me and BG, we gonna be outside. We finna drop our album. Why it's going on? The tour going on.
1: That's fire.
2: So I'm just excited, bro. I'm just glad they picked me. Shout out to Birdman. Shout out to Master P.
1: Mm-hmm.
2: But Birdman really pushed the button for me to get on. But Birdman really stood up and said, told them promoters, hey, Poopa gotta go on there. Mm-hmm. You know that what he called it. Like
1: it's only right.
2: Like bro, like. They was iffing. And I went to a Master P show and I performed in Virginia for his birthday before they came out. I was on the show and that's how I got him. When he saw what I did to that crowd, he was like, bro, we gotta get you. And I'm just blessed to be on that tour, bro. I ain't gonna lie, bro.
0: It's the biggest show in the city, Post on the Corner with yours truly, Incognito.
1: Hey, this is DJ Missy.
0: Boosie Boo in the studio.
2: Okay. I hope y'all know I done took over the radio. It's going down 1-844-426-768.

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2: Boosie boo!
3: What's up, Boosie?
4: What's up?
0: We're getting ready for that white pool party, right? Yeah. Now, this one different than the topless one.
1: Yeah, it's like this is all this. This what everybody who did who wasn't allowed to come to the topless. Yeah, because a lot of people weren't allowed. You know, you have to respect certain relationships for sure. And marriages. I respect marriages. You have to respect that, but this is a whole different flavor. Like last year, I had Summer Walker. You know, so this year, you know, my all white part is this elegant. This is bossed up. You know, ain't nobody walking doing all that. Ain't no.
3: You know.
1: Yeah, ain't none of them hanging out everywhere. You know, I'ma have a few dancers, but they not gonna be really sexualized like that. You know,
3: my candy.
1: Yeah, my dancers at the top is they don't have on nothing but their hair. So this one is gonna be like bathing suits type dancers. You know. I gotta bring some kind of dancers because the ones get thrown. You know what I'm saying? Money get made, ones get thrown, and a lot of the bosses they like to throw ones. They like to throw ones and be around pretty girls. But this for you to bring your shorty. You can bring your shorty. You can bring your girl. You know, you dress up nice, man. This elegant. This black excellence. You know?
3: That's what's up.
0: Getting you ready for that all white pool party and that trail ride. They need tickets, Boosie.
1: I'm gonna leave y'all some tickets.
0: Oh, that hard.
1: I got y'all tickets to the Dukes and Boots, and I got y'all tickets to the all white.
3: Period.
0: Yes, sir. Boosie Boo in the studio. Post it on the corner.
2: Woo! Post it on the corner.
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time I come, gotta set it, then I gotta go in, then I gotta get it, then I gotta blow in, then I gotta shut it. 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I gotta do a lot of things to make it clear to a couple that I always win, and then I gotta get it again and again and again.

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5: 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Like, this is Latasha Clory. Oh, I said my whole name. 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
3: 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Ice.

0: 40 was a shebang. All of my ops, they diss. Please don't put me to the test. They tryna get back on the net. I'm tryna get back in the flesh. Yeah.
1: True to the grind.
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1: Ooh.
0: Like I said, bro. 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
1: What you said?
0: And like I said, that thing ain't got nothing to do with me, guys.
1: I don't feel like you standing on business.

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4: 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Let us pause for a minute to pray. Oh dear God, we come to you today filled with gratitude, inspiration, and hope. We have been touched and encouraged by the physical manifestation of your awesome and unlimited power. Countless numbers of us were personally blessed to witness 28 monks whose beliefs require them to live a life of poverty, chastity, and obedience to God. We watched as they walked 2,300 miles from Texas to D.C., many of them barefooted, petitioning God to grant their prayer for peace. Some of us walked with them, prayed with them, and joined them in their prayer for peace. Once again, as was in the case with Jesus, who also walked this earth barefooted, sharing love and advocating peace for all, we are reminded that by faith, God can empower us to accomplish that which may seem impossible or improbable. Faith is a most powerful weapon. Hallelujah and amen.
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6: 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Ice.

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0: 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And if a man wants to be called
1: K97.5,
0: God damn it, this is a free country. You should respect his wishes and call the man
1: K97.5.
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1: Oh. Tell them it's all that.
0: Wake up with the morning hustle. Home of the $1,000 cash grab.
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4: 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His name is Cheese.
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0: Same trick.
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0: Isaiah Rashad. 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

0: 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And if a man wants to be called
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0: God damn it, this is a free country. You should respect his wishes and call the man
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0: 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Oh.
1: Tell them it's all.
0: Yeah. Wake up with the morning hustle. Home of the $1,000 cash grab.
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1: 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I ain't gonna lie, I'm a little smashed. I'm a little dressed. But we in the club, man. Oh.

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1: like,
0: to me.
1: I don't keep that.
0: Like, I ain't got a header to the left
1: like,
0: of me.
1: I ain't got a header.
0: Like, we ain't in these streets more than sesame.
1: Ooh.
0: But that's your chick, then why she texting
1: me?
0: Why she keep calling my phone, speaking sexually?
1: Ooh.
0: Every time I'm out, why she stressing
1: me?
0: You call her Stephanie?
1: Call her, huh?
0: I call her Heffany.

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1: The baby live at Club RDU this Saturday night. This party will be legendary. K97.5.
2: 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Right there. 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
1: Wait a second. A man has the right to change his name to whatever he wants to change it to. 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

0: That's going to be hilarious. 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
2: 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Like, I ain't even like that. Ain't her mama white. That ain't even.

0: 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Yeah.
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0: Wait a second. A man has the right to change his name to whatever he wants to change it to. And if a man wants to be called
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0: God damn it, this is a free country. 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
2: 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I'm gonna call him Clee.
3: 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Ride this, or you sit on my
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3: lap.
4: Go.
3: Spread them cheese, let me see that. Shake that like you out of control. That thing till your throat gets sore. Bend it on down, put your face on the floor. That till your legs can't stand. High freak with the word in a hand.

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3: Yeah.
4: So he'd be like, mommy. I'd be like, what's my other name? He'd be like, Keisha. And I'd be like, what's the other name? He'd be like, Cash Out.
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13: 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Countless numbers of us were personally blessed to witness 28 monks whose beliefs required them to live a life of poverty, chastity, and obedience to God. We watched as they walked 2,300 miles from Texas to D.C., many of them barefooted, petitioning God to grant their prayer for peace. Some of us walked with them, prayed with them, and joined them in their prayer for peace. Once again, as was in the case with Jesus, who also walked this earth barefooted, sharing love and advocating peace for all, we are reminded that by faith, God can empower us to accomplish that which may seem impossible or improbable. Faith is a most powerful weapon. Hallelujah and amen.
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0: blessed.
2: My grandma just died, I'm the man of the house. So every morning I'm up cause I can't let him down. Down. 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I guess when your stars align, you do like the solar system and plan it out.

0: long time, you know, I haven't had a good time in a long time, you know, I'm way up, I feel blessed. 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
0: Way up, I feel blessed.
2: Wait a second. A man has the right to change his name to whatever he wants to change it to. And if a man wants to be called
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2: God damn it, this is a free country. You should respect his wishes and call the man
3: K97.5.
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1: Yeah. Eat the cake, Alton Walker.
0: Oh, man, it's Friday morning. Morning Hustle Show's on and popping. Good morning, L'Oreal.
1: Good morning.
0: Good morning, Alton Walker. Kyle Santilli and I'm here. Let's get into the music. Our guy, DJ AK, he's in the mix and he's ready to turn up.
1: AK, right? Don't you play.
0: DJ AK, it's on you, bro.

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1: Here's some quick inspiration to start your day.
0: Now check it.
2: Kyle's message of the day.
3: Kyle's message of the day today is you get what you focus on. You get what you put. And this is so perfect because for me, I need to focus more on money. You understand what I'm saying?
4: I spend too much damn money. I need to focus on making money.
3: Exactly. But it applies to everything, man, because I talk to I share a lot of y'all. A lot of stuff I share with my kids, right? Mm-hmm. So if you're focusing on problems, guess what you're going to get? More problems. But if you focus on solutions, guess what you get? More solutions,
4: right?
3: You focus on a positive, that's what you get. You focus on a negative, that's what you get. So you really got to be conscious. You really got to be intentional about where you direct your energies, because that's what's going to come back tenfold. You know, a lot of people say that are successful. They say, oh, yeah, I saw this a long time ago. You know what I mean? It was just a matter of me getting my life to where my vision was, because they were focused on that vision and they eventually got themselves in that same place. You know what I mean? So I just want to say that no matter what it is you need to happen in your life or what you need to disappear from your life, Kyle's message of the day today is you get what you focus on.
4: I like that. And mine is simple. Sometimes I want a boyfriend, but then yours hurts my story and I change my mind.
3: All right. Well, speaking of boyfriends, man, maybe your boyfriend is married. Is it okay for you to date somebody who's still legally married?
4: Oh, hell nah.
3: We'll get to your calls about that when we come back.
5: Feel the vibe
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8: Traffic is brought to you by Whataburger. There's a wreck in the way on Poole Road at 440. So far, no reports of any injuries and no other wrecks throughout the triangle in Raleigh, Durham, Chapel Hill, Cary, Fuquay, Varina. That's your ride. I'm Jack Hammer on Real Hip Hop and R&B, K97.5.
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0: 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Listen, Morning Hustle's in the building, man. L'Oreal, Kyle Santillan, and the married woman thinking about dating her, Alton Walker, is here.
1: Oh, wow.
2: That's crazy.
0: All right, we're going to get to the bottom of it. So basically, the question is it ever okay to date somebody who's still legally married? Now, they may be separated. Maybe they don't even live together. Mm-hmm. You know what I'm saying? But on paper, that's still a wife and a husband.
1: I mean, because the internet was going crazy last week. Clarissa Shields was not too pleased when she was asked this.
3: Can I ask you a real question? Because I didn't been here before. How much longer are you willing to be in a relationship with somebody's husband? Because at the end of the day, that's what people are looking at.
4: Well, pause, because that's not somebody's husband.
3: Okay.
4: Papoose filed for divorce. Y'all hate to say that word, but it's the word that's out there. He filed for divorce because he's serious about me. Mm. Okay. So I'm not with somebody's husband.
3: Okay.
4: And if you're going to call him her husband, make sure you call her his wife.
1: Which means they're still married. So some people, and I'm not laughing, Clarissa, I'm just explaining the situation. Me personally, I'm not dating anybody until they're fully divorced. I think that once you make a union like that, that's something that can't really be broken until you all the way break it. I'm not talking about halfway. I'm not talking about bend it. I'm talking about it got to be completely over. And even then, I'm still trying to give you 6 months.
5: I mean, I don't understand. What do y'all want these divorced people to do?
0: They're not divorced yet. Don't say that.
5: I mean, well, trying to get divorced.
1: They're separated.
5: But they're separate. What do y'all want them to do? Just stay single for the, like, it takes time.
0: They're not single. They're married.
5: It takes time to get this divorce.
0: Right.
5: And y'all want them to not date nobody and do nothing? That's crazy. Okay. I don't see nothing.
0: So,
1: but through the process, they see each other.
0: Yeah, they can see each other. But I have seen this, and here's where I get a little bit like, okay, there's a person who filed for divorce, and they're completely done with the person. But the person that they're trying to separate from or divorce from won't go through the process because they're trying to hold on to them.
1: And oftentimes, the other person will have a weak moment because they see the other person fighting for the relationship. Let's add kids. Now they're like, damn, we're leaving the kids. This is a family. We're leaving a family, not just a person. So in my situation, I had this happen to me. The guy kept telling me, we're getting a divorce. I'm talking about showing me the dates, the paperwork, and everything. And then they did get a divorce, and a new baby came right before, days before that divorce.
5: I'm so glad I did not do
1: anything with that man, because I would have been devastated. Are you kidding me?
5: But
1: Full divorce.
5: What about the people, again, that's like I'm totally done with this person. They won't sign it, or whatever the situation is.
0: Sometimes they won't sign.
5: And it's like,
1: but sometimes they're lying. Sometimes they're lying, or sometimes they're not.
5: What if they tell them the truth?
1: But sometimes they're not lying, but they change their mind.
0: I think that whole change your mind thing, and correct me if I'm wrong, anybody can correct me, but I think in North Carolina, because people do change their mind, to L'Oreal's point, they have a law in place where you have to legally be separated for a year before they'll even process the divorce.
1: How many times Ray J and Princess said they was leaving each other?
0: Blueface and what's her face?
5: They're not married.
1: But if we're talking about marriage, that's my perfect example. It's Ray J and Princess, and every other couple years, they get back together.
5: Let me tell you, if Princess called me today, I'm on the
1: phone. And guess what? She'll be right in Ray J's face 2 days later.
5: And I'll be okay with it.
0: All right, man. 866-HUSTLE-8, 866-487-8538. Is it ever okay to date somebody who is still legally married? What do you say?
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0: Morning Hustle, L'Oreal, Kyle Santillan, Alton Walker. Listen, man, we want to know, is it ever okay for you to date somebody who is still legally married?
1: Yeah, don't worry. God is okay with that, right?
0: 866-HUSTLE.
2: I don't know why y'all had to bring God.
0: 866-487-8538. Yeah. God is in everything.
1: Exactly. I
0: mean, okay. All right, Damon.
1: Pastor.
0: In Tulsa, Oklahoma, what do you say?
3: I would not get with somebody until I'm absolutely divorced.
1: Mm. Yeah, exactly. Yeah.
2: No matter how long it takes.
3: No matter how long it takes.
2: Oh,
1: agreed.
2: Crazy.
0: Gotta have them paper signed. Appreciate you.
1: I'm ready to sign them papers.
0: Papers.
1: Papers.
0: Papers.
1: Many, many kids. And you know what's crazy? Like, to write a song about it, it got to be that.
0: 866-487-8538.
1: I'm ready to sign them.
0: Let's talk.
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11: 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There's a wreck in the way on Poole Road at 440. So far, no reports of any injuries and no other wrecks throughout the Triangle in Raleigh, Durham, Chapel Hill, Cary, Fuquay, Varina. 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

0: 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Hustle in the morning. Morning hustle in the building. L'Oreal, Kyle Santillan, Alton Walker is here.
1: And I'm sitting in the studio looking around for your plane tickets. Because you about to go see Ye in Chicago, okay? We're going to fly you out. He's going home to perform, and we want you to be there. Just go to themorninghustle.com so you can register to win. We're going to fly you and your boo out, not just one of you, all two of you, okay? And this is courtesy of Gamma.
0: No doubt. Now, maybe your boo is married to somebody else. Is it ever okay for you to date somebody who's still legally married?
1: Alton.
2: I just say, listen. Y'all, these folks struggling. I can't be single all my life and my other, whoever they is, won't sign the paper.
0: It's kind of interesting that you take that approach because you're, you know, you're a church guy.
1: He's not. I told y'all he was lying.
2: I'm just being real, man. I think we forget, like, these are real people who want to love again, and they're in a situation where they won't sign the paper.
0: What about till death do us part, the first time?
2: I don't even want that person. They don't want them no more.
1: Yeah.
2: So I'm just like, what do you want them to do? And I still, like, I'm okay with Clarissa in this whole situation. What do you want them to do? Be all single right. The rest of their life?
1: Not the rest of their life, just till the divorce is finalized, at least. You're married. You're somebody else.
2: Y'all ain't being realistic.
1: I'm
2: That's
1: not talking
2: all.
1: About Clarissa, though.
2: Huh?
0: Everybody else.
2: Somebody else.
0: Yeah, we
2: talking about somebody.
0: All right, let's go to the phone lines, man. Chelsea and Cincy, what do you say about this?
3: I was divorced. Well, I wasn't divorced. I was separated. And I dated because I was like, I'm not going to stay single, and he's doing him. So we stayed in two separate states.
1: So you only did it because he was doing it too?
3: Well, I didn't do it just because he was doing it. He left me for a 16-year-old. So I basically went on with my life.
2: A 60-year-old or 16?
3: A 16-year-old.
0: Damn.
3: Yeah.
1: Well, did you contact the authorities?
2: I'm trying to.
1: I'm like, this is a case for SVC. What is the SUV?
0: SVU.
2: I was
3: hoping her mom would, but she didn't. So, you know, I guess she accepted that. So, you know.
2: Well, y'all was young, though. He was like 18. Long time ago.
3: I was 18 when I first met him. I was 17 then. I turned 18 having my baby. We were together for like 20 years, but he was in the service. He came out. I caught all kind of pictures of him in the car having sex with other females, and it was just over with for me.
0: That's a scandal.
1: I hate this man.
0: That's a scandal. Last question, because we got to go, but we were trying to figure out, how old were the two of you when he left you for the 16-year-old?
3: I was like 30. I was in my 30s.
1: Yeah, she said they were together 20 years. Yeah.
2: I was just trying to, I was trying not to hear that.
0: I bet you were.
1: Yeah, what's going on with people these days? Yuck.
0: 866 also 866-487-8538. Let's go to Natalie in Goldsboro, North Carolina. What you say?
4: I don't think that it's okay at all. But no, it's not. So to date anybody that's married, and the sad thing about it is most people that are married lie about it. So I would say no.
0: She sound upset. She's hurt.
1: It's true. Some people be married lying, just acting like they getting a divorce so that they can mess with somebody else outside of their marriage. Yeah.
0: I guess they feel like if they not with them, they not married mentally. I don't know.
1: No, they be married and with them.
0: If you didn't get a chance to get through on the phone lines, yo, you can go to our Instagram. 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
1: Duranda, what's good?
2: Not much.
1: Okay, we're trying to see if you can win this money today. How you feel about it?
2: Feeling good.
1: Okay. Yeah. All right, we're going to see what your energy does. When we come back, man, that $1,000 cash grab is up. Duranda from Indianapolis is going to try her luck. 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
3: Yeah, y'all know what it is. Time for that $1,000 cash grab. Morning Hustle Show. And we got Duranda on the line right now, representing out of Indianapolis, Indiana. What up, Duranda?
4: What up?
5: I know that's right, Duranda. I got a question real quick. Do you listen to the cash grab often?
4: Sometimes I do, yeah.
0: We need a winner.
3: All right, we're going to see how well you do.
5: Chicken dinner.
3: And I want to throw this out there, too, Duranda. Be on the lookout for us, because we're going to be out at the State Fair kicking it, okay?
5: We are.
4: Okay.
5: I'm going to be on stage rapping with Bust Up Bust.
3: All right. Now, let's check it out. Let's get to it. Here's the rules. You got 60 seconds to answer 10 questions. For every correct answer, we'll give you $10. Get all 10 right, you win $1,000. If you don't know an answer, you can say pass.
5: You!
3: Just make sure the answer you give is the one that you want, because we got to go with your first response, and our judges don't play about that, okay?
4: Okay.
3: All right. That being said, we want to hook you up. We want you to do well. L'Oreal's got a free answer for you.
5: And that answer is Joey.
4: Okay.
6: Whoa!
3: All right, you got that free answer?
4: Yep.
3: I got 60 seconds on the clock. When you're ready, say, I'm ready, Kyle.
4: I'm ready, Kyle.
3: The clock begins at three.
5: Y'all don't really have to say
3: yes, that. You do. The clock begins at 3, 2, 1. Here we go. What is 14 times 7?
4: 28.
3: Spell the word silver. Silver.
4: You said what was that?
3: Spell the word silver.
4: S-I-L-V-E-R.
3: Which simple machine consists of a slanted surface used to raise heavy objects? Is it a lever, an inclined plane, or a pulley?
4: What? Can you repeat that?
3: What simple machine consists of a slanted surface used to raise heavy objects? A lever, an inclined plane, or a pulley?
4: Inclined plane.
3: What's the name of the large hot desert that covers most of North Africa?
4: Pass.
3: What's the capital city of the state of Utah?
4: Idaho.
3: How many total degrees are in a flat straight line angle? Is it 90 degrees, 180 degrees, or 360 degrees? Straight line.
4: Pass.
3: Solve this math problem. 85 minus 35. You know what? Time's up.
5: Girl.
3: We ran out of time.
5: Okay.
3: Damn.
5: Yeah, let's just get into it, because Alton was almost right.
3: Yeah, he was.
5: But he actually gave you a little more credit than you deserve.
3: Damn.
5: I'm sorry, Duranda. But let's get into it. 14 times 7 is 98. Did you hear plus?
4: I don't know what I heard.
5: Me either. Yeah. Okay. What is the name of the large hot desert that covers most of northern Africa? That would be the Sahara Desert, the Sahara Desert.
4: Yep.
5: You knew that.
3: Yep.
5: This is my favorite part. You done said a state is the capital city of another state.
3: Oh, man, right.
4: See,
5: Idaho is a state, but the capital city of Utah is Salt Lake City.
4: Okay.
5: The total degrees that are in a flat straight line angle is 180 degrees. And he almost got fully through it, but we'll still give it. The math problem, 85 minus 35 plus 20 is 70. Now you got 20. Okay,
0: $20. I mean, $20, though. Come on now.
5: It's better than that. We just said yesterday that you can't buy anything with $20.
3: She could buy a book and do better next time.
4: Right.
5: An audible book, because
0: y'all ain't gonna do it wrong like that.
4: Right? I can use it for gas.
5: There we go. Bright side.
0: You don't go too far, but I...
5: Bright side.
3: All right, Duranda. Well, you were fun today, but unfortunately, you only got $20, but spend it wisely, okay?
4: Thank you.
3: For everybody listening right now, make sure you tap in with us. Text the word cash to 71007. You could be up next on that $1,000 cash grab.
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8: 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Ain't her mama white.

0: 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Mona Hustle in the building, L'Oreal, Kyle Santilli, and Alton Walker. And the lowdown's coming up next.
1: That's right. And not all heroes wear capes. Some of them have YouTube channels. And I'll tell you who we should be championing. Also, these R&B singers and they dogs are getting out of hand, okay? If you ever see one, cross the damn street. We'll talk all about it coming up in the lowdown.
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1: Yeah, you got the
2: lowdown. On the morning hustle.
3: If heroes don't always wear capes, what do they wear?
4: Meat on the floor.
3: What?
4: I'll explain what I mean in just a second, okay? First, it looks like these R&B singers can't keep their dogs on a leash, literally. Okay, so there was a delivery man that allegedly was bit by a dog at Ne-Yo's home.
3: God, dog.
4: Literally. And now the man is trying to sue. Apparently, he was just trying to drop off a package. The dog broke free and attacked the man. So now he wants some money behind the whole thing. He said he suffered physical and emotional injuries. And I'm like, damn, Ne-Yo, you ain't see what just happened with Chris? $14 million, damn near, is what he had to pay. Or 13, I think it was. He's trying to fight from having to pay that.
3: Damn.
4: And now Ne-Yo will be joining his dog fighting club, okay?
3: This is when you need Pops from Friday to step on the scene.
4: Why?
3: All day long. Foot up a dog's ass.
4: Oh, bang, I forgot. Bang, bang, bang. He was a dog catcher.
3: He was a dog.
4: Something to ish out of him, right? What was it?
3: Bang, okay.
4: I can't remember. Anyway, let's move on. Speaking of dogs, Snoop Doggy Dog, okay, he said he's gonna support his wife by any means necessary.
5: 2 years ago, my wife decides to buy a strip club and have a male exotic night. So, what do? I support. I show up. I throw money in the air. You understand what I'm saying? I support. Because she supported me.
4: Yes.
5: When I was going through something that I wanted to get off, that I felt like it was fun and it was fly.
4: So Snoop be up in there, and I get it, because if for us, for women, we constantly go to the Magic Cities and the King of Diamonds and the Tootsies. We do all that, and we watch y'all throw the money, and y'all force us to throw money and get dances.
3: Force.
4: I say force because I hate to do it. And every time I go, whoever I'm with, they just get a kick out of the fact that they know I don't like that. Yeah, so they're like, come on, Lord, give L'Oreal the money. Okay, so now he's in there making it rain on guys to support his wife.
3: Dang.
4: That's some good support right
6: there,
4: Snoop.
6: That's a lot of support.
4: One time I went to a mail review, once ever, and I saw Joe Button in there.
7: Oh, no.
4: And I was like, what the hell is he doing in here? And apparently, I guess his brother was the promoter or something like that. But that they had some explaining to do behind that. I ain't going to hold you.
3: Yo, the closest I could get to that, right, I was hired to host a party.
4: Sure.
3: But, no, true story. Before the party started, they were doing a mail review. So, you know, we sat down in the DJ booth with our back to the...
4: Yeah, right.
3: So I don't know, no way I'm sitting here
4: you
3: watching this.
4: You know you was getting you some singles and throwing them in the air. Last but not least, not all heroes wear capes. We said some of them got YouTube channels. Check this out.
8: YouTube content creator accused of impersonating a health inspector. Officials say the individual recently visited a restaurant on Buford Highway in Brookhaven and has pulled similar stunts in other states.
4: And maybe he'll be in a state near you because he is doing the Lord's work, okay?
3: Hilarious.
4: Now, typically, I don't like when they do, the YouTubers do these pranks and run down on people with their metal glass. I hate all of that. But let me tell you, this reminds me of Hoodacre Ye, right? This man is going around, literally going to the back and checking things out. And let me tell you, he's finding stuff.
9: Why you got the meat on the floor?
10: Just caught.
9: Huh? Wait a minute, sir.
4: He pulled out meat that was being stored on the floor.
3: Yeah.
4: Okay, now, this man may not be a legal health inspector, but that should be illegal as hell.
3: Absolutely.
4: And instead of condemning this man... Granted, he shouldn't have been in that damn kitchen.
3: Real talk.
4: Right? But why the restaurant ain't on the news?
3: Right. Yeah. Real talk, the health department should be hiring this guy.
4: That's right. That's how you do it. That's how you get a job.
6: Yeah. It's crazy because my girl, when she first walked in and saw me naked, she said the same thing.
4: Nobody's
6: She's
4: ever
6: like,
4: done
6: why
4: that.
6: Why your meat on the floor?
4: Like, no, she did not. Right. And that was probably because you was laying on the floor. That's it.
3: Next you're going to say, Snoop threw money at you.
4: Get out of here. Snoop threw money
3: at you. You just be making up anything.
4: Oh, my God. I'm L'Oreal, and that's the lowdown. You can follow me at Star L'Oreal, L-O-R-E-L, or Morning Hustle Show. Snoop probably should have kept that story to himself.
3: All right, well, look, stick around, man. Alton's got more news for us, because coming up, God Ain't Pleased is on the way.
6: That's right. Yep, man, there's a song that's just getting out of hand. And I'm going to tell y'all about that song when we get back.
3: Okay, India Irie. We can't wait for this. Yeah. God ain't pleased. It's on the way. I
6: switched up.
0: Feel the vibe
4: with the morning hustle.
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2: That's what I'm talking about, all right? 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Mona Hustle's here, man. L'Oreal, Kyle Santilli, and Alton Walker coming up. We're going to find out why God ain't pleased.
3: Yeah, man. There's a song out that I'm just tired of. Y'all are taking this song way too far.
1: It gotta be Spend That.
3: No, it ain't Spend That. 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
2: Yeah, man, it's the Born to Hustle, L'Oreal, Kyle Santilli, and Alton Walker. And it's time for Alton to hit us with what?
3: God ain't pleased. Yeah, these last 4 weeks, this doggone song has been everywhere. And we have to say thank you, Sausage Santana.
4: AKA your twin.
3: But that is not my twin.
4: Yes, it is.
3: With Quiet on the Creek. If you never heard of the song, here it is right here.
5: Quiet on the Creek.
3: Oh, gee.
5: Quiet on the Creek. Quiet on the Creek.
3: And God ain't. Please listen. This thing that got out of hand, y'all.
4: Is it?
3: Look, I went to church, and I swear the deacons wanted to, I guess, reach the young people.
4: No, they didn't. Not through this.
3: And they done remixed the Quiet on the Creek.
4: No, they did not. You're
3: and it
4: up.
3: Went like this.

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1: 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Yeah. That's the guy they please,
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1: You're
2: great. Nah, man. You're guys, please with that.
1: Come
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3: We got Crystal on the line, representing out of Garner, North Carolina.
4: I know that's right, Crystal.
3: It's time for that $1,000 cash grab.
4: You know where Charlotte is?
5: I do know
4: what Charlotte is. That's a cash grab question.
3: That's hilarious. All right, Crystal, you sound like you're excited to play the cash grab today. You feel pretty confident.
5: I'm pretty confident. I listen to it all the time, and of course I get them right when I'm not on the line. But of course, we're going to see how it goes.
3: All right. We're going to see how it goes. Here's the rules. You got 60 seconds to answer 10 questions. For every correct answer, we'll give you $10. Get all 10 right, you win $1,000. If you don't know an answer, you can say pass. We'll come back to that question as long as we have time. And make sure the answer you give is the one that you want, because we have to go with your first response. And our judges, all of them, Big Med, he don't play about
4: it's
3: that.
4: It's one
3: okay?
4: person.
6: Yeah.
3: All right? You
4: ain't
3: got that?
4: Do nothing.
6: Yeah, that one person that made these questions tough.
3: He made them tough today?
6: Man, yeah, you're going to get about one right.
3: Oh, boy.
5: Oh, man. Alton.
4: That is not true. Don't you listen to him.
3: Well, I'll tell you what. We're going to try to hook you up. L'Oreal's got a free answer for you.
4: And that answer is Madison.
5: Yes, Madison. Got it.
3: I got 60 seconds on the clock. When you're ready, say, I'm ready, Kyle.
5: I'm ready, Kyle.
3: The clock begins at 3, 2, 1. Here we go. What is 150 divided by 3?
5: 50.
3: Spell the word pencil.
5: P-E-N-C-I-L.
3: Which type of cloud is low-lying and looks like a flat gray blanket across the sky? Cumulus, stratus, or cirrus?
5: Cumulus. Yeah.
3: Which famous monument in South Dakota features the carved faces of four U.S. presidents?
5: The National Monument.
3: What's the capital city of the state of Wisconsin?
6: Who does?
3: The capital. Okay. How many teaspoons are in one standard fluid ounce? Is it 2, 4, or 8?
5: Pass.
3: What's the capital city of the island nation of Jamaica?
5: Montego Bay.
3: What do scientists call a living organism that makes its own food using sunlight?
5: Pass.
3: Which of these geometric shapes has exactly 5 straight sides? Hexagon, pentagon, or octagon?
5: Pentagon.
3: What's the specific term for a baby bear?
5: A cub.
3: How many tablespoons are in one standard fluid ounce? 2, 4, or 8?
5: 4.
3: Time.
6: I don't know where these SAT questions come from.
4: The questions were.
6: These are SAT.
4: Not that hard.
5: Those were a little hard.
4: It's not even that they were hard. This is just something that we learned so many years ago. Some of these questions that you're just probably a little rusty on them. Right. But some of them was easy as hell and you just messed up.
6: One of them, I'm concerned.
4: Two of them, I'll tell you. All right. The type of cloud that's low-lying and looks like a flat gray blanket, a stratus cloud.
3: Yeah.
4: That's the one that we learned many, many moons ago.
3: Right. Facts.
4: Okay, now this one here, you should have known this. Which famous monument in South Dakota features the carved faces of 4 U.S. presidents? Mount Rushmore, girlfriend?
5: Oh, yeah, true.
4: What did you say? The Washington Monument?
6: No, she said the National Monument. I said it is a National Monument.
4: Yeah,
5: right, it is.
3: Right, that's just not the name of it.
4: All of them. They all there. Yeah, Mount Rushmore. Okay, how many tablespoons are in one standard fluid ounce? Two. This one, I'm shocked. I mean, you was in the island, but you missed the city. The capital city of the island of Jamaica. Kingston. Where Winston is from.
5: Montego Bay. Yeah, my mind's all over the place.
4: Yeah, that's where the white people go. Kingston is the heart of the city.
6: Where I go.
4: You the white people.
6: Well, you the white people.
4: In Jamaica, you the white people.
6: I drive through Kingston, but I'm going to my
3: right. Yeah.
4: That's why I said the heart of Jamaica.
3: Yeah, man.
4: Okay. What do scientists call a living organism that makes its own food using sunlight? I went to a science school, so I remember this well. A producer.
3: I wouldn't have got that right.
5: I wouldn't have got that.
4: You got everything else right, so I don't think you did bad. 1, 2, 3, 4, 5. $50.
3: $50, man.
5: $50.
3: Hey,
5: that's a gas tank full of gas.
3: That's right. That's exactly right. Well, congratulations on your $50. You didn't do too bad. If you got some shout-outs right now for anybody out there, it's the time to say them. What you got?
5: Shout out to my family in Garner. Shout out to my new job. I just got a new job in Orange County. So shout out to my Orange County school.
4: I know that's
5: and
4: right.
5: And also shout out to South Garner High School. That's where I've been for the last 6 years. So South Garner High School.
4: Ooh, I know them kids bad. They sound bad.
5: No, they are wonderful.
4: Oh, you lying for the radio.
3: Quick question for you. When them kids go back to school?
5: August 25th.
3: Okay.
4: I ain't need a good kid yet.
3: All right, Crystal, congratulations, babe. For everybody else listening, you want to get down with the cash grab, you know what to do. Text the word cash to 71007. You could be up next on $1,000 cash grab on The Morning Hustle.
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0: 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The lowdown's coming up next. What we got?
1: Damn, damn, damn. Y'all cannot get it right when it comes to this man. 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Plus, is somebody spinning a block? Okay. It's about that time.
0: We'll stick around. 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
7: 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It's a busy, wreck-free drive. Road hazard, 40 West at Rock Quarry Road. And construction delays where they're replacing a utility pole that was broken in an overnight accident. Glenwood Avenue, eastbound at Pleasant Valley Road. That's your ride. I'm Jack Hammer on Real Hip Hop and R&B. 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
3: Some of y'all co-parents out there need to take lessons, okay? We got a lesson coming up for you right now.
4: Y'all say y'all wouldn't date separated people that was about to get divorced, but how about when they're co-parenting? And we will get to that in just a second. First, y'all can't get it right. I had to throw my pen on y'all. The hell, you know what happened? What happened is that we almost had him out of here, but somebody missed by a mile, okay? Donald Trump. He allegedly was on a helicopter, and they said the helicopter got within 1 mile of a commercial passenger jet in a security breach, and they almost collided in the air.
5: Yikes.
4: Damn!
3: Yo, a mile was close as hell in them skies.
4: Not close enough. Okay, not close enough. So both the White House and FAA officials are confirming that the aircraft immediately diverged without any further incident. And we know there has been incidents. It died down.
3: Yeah.
4: But the air traffic control got bad at one point.
5: Yeah.
4: They was firing everybody and it got scary. But again, you missed by a mile. Ooh. But anyway, let's move on. Speaking of miss, Soulja Boy did a big miss, okay? And some people will say that this is karma for him. Now, remember, he kept picking on Kaista Knot, all because he wasn't chosen to go to Streamer University.
3: Yep.
4: So then he said, you know what? You're not going to let me in. I'm going to do Rapper's University.
3: Mm.
4: He did do the streaming auditions for Rapper University, and here's the outcome.
6: Rapper Yuna versus T.
4: It's like I hear two people in the background.
5: Yeah,
4: Kaista Knot had people lined
5: up. I saw
4: up.
5: The video. I was like, this got to be like before they got here.
4: No, I mean, DDG predicted this, okay? Yeah. It's not before I got there. That was when the doors were open. And what he said was, I guarantee you nobody's coming to this ish.
3: Yeah.
4: The F are we going to learn from you?
3: He should have did Producers University. I don't think anybody looks at
4: Soulja Boy as a lyrical rapper.
3: Soulja Boy as somebody to learn how to rap from. But he's a hit maker. Learn how to produce.
4: Okay. Last but not least, we want to talk about co-parenting. Now, a conversation has sparked up through social media because Bambi posted up a picture. We just had her on the show recently.
3: Sure did.
4: And she's co-parenting right now with Scrappy. And apparently they went on vacation together and she decided to take a picture of Scrappy with the kids. And she goes, in my little vacation, okay, she said, they're about to go, I don't know what they about to do, but I'm about to go have breakfast, enjoy my breakfast.
3: Right.
4: So a lot of people was like, oh, she spun the block, they're back together, and Scrappy came forward and said this.
7: Ain't there is nobody else that me or her feels that love the kids as much as we do, and that'll help us protect the kids as much as we protect them, so ain't nobody else, we ain't finna call nobody else on no vacation for the kids, so ain't nobody spinning the block, ain't nobody doing no extra shit.
4: So he's confirming that they're not back together. But if you were dating Bambi, right, or you were dating, like, say you weren't married, would you be okay in that trusting with somebody you're dating going on a vacation with their co-parenter?
3: I probably would just go along. You know what I'm saying?
4: Like, I'm gonna
3: be there, too. The kids come first. Yeah. I will always agree with that. So, if that's what y'all want to do with y'all kids, and we're in a relationship, all right, cool. Let's all go.
4: Just family?
5: Then you can't go. If you're going to be with me.
4: You going to tell them that you can't go on vacation with your children?
5: You can't go with your... No, not on no vacation. What are you doing?
4: Why is that? Because isn't this showing a healthy dynamic? And he made it clear. He said, we go places in Atlanta together all the time. Yeah. Nobody ever says that. So, what would be the difference?
5: Because you're going to smash.
4: Why do you feel like that?
5: Even if you didn't, you did in my head.
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4: 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I'm L'Oreal, though. 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
3: All right, y'all stick around, man. 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In a few, Jacquees is going to step into the
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8: 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One with injuries on Creedmoor Road south of Old Weaver Trail at Sandy Plains Road. The other one is along Honeycutt Road at Falls of Noose. 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
10: What's good, baby? It's the morning hustle. L'Oreal, Kyle Santillan, Alton Walker in the building. We got a guest in the building, man. This brother, you know, he's no stranger to the show. He'll pull up on us in the studio. He might pull up on us in Miami.
11: That's right.
10: Last time I seen him, we was partying in Chicago. Yo, he's here. Brand new album, more music. He's doing it big, man. Jacquees.
11: Yeah.
12: Real East Side Atlanta.
11: Yeah. Oh, God.
12: Anytime they come in, I got.

0: gonna go crazy when it comes to like social media and stuff like that. You talked about Accuse Me. I know you got a video out for that right now.
1: Definitely.
0: That's the one you rocking with. Have you been accused of things a lot?
1: Of course. I mean, the whole album is like true stories. You know what I'm saying? It's kind of like me just touching on everything that I feel like I done been going through. You know what I'm saying? And a lot of guys, not even just guys, a lot of women, you know what I'm saying, have been accused, you know, and been in those same type of situations. So I think I'm just speaking on it like from a real life standpoint.
0: So you felt like you were guilty or innocent?
1: I was innocent.
2: You did so.
1: For sure. I was innocent. You're always innocent. Of course.
0: Yeah,
1: I'm
0: okay.
1: Not coming to the stand talking about I'm guilty.
0: Okay, another story you touched on. You said you're talking about real life. Time will tell. Obviously you're addressing things that went through with your engagement.
1: Right.
0: So was that something that you were comfortable sharing, or was this something that was a little harder to decide to put on the album?
1: It wasn't hard. When I made the song, you know, I remember I made the song here. I was in the A. My cousin Issa was with me, and we was down there at the old Red Zone, and I remember just making the song, and he was like, man, I ain't never seen you like go like that, because I was just in the studio just flowing. Like, I was really like, you could tell it was one of them songs I wasn't even writing it. It was just coming off the top of my head. And I was like, man, you know, the best music comes from when you're going through stuff.
0: Who ended the engagement?
1: What you mean?
0: Yours.
1: I can't remember. It was so long ago. That's like a blur now.
3: Yeah, you know, the Lord did it.
0: The Lord, like one in a million.
3: Yeah, side million. Yeah.
0: God, the Lord. Yeah. God did.
3: He told the whole no.
0: Our first dumb tour. What's going on, y'all? Y'all hitting a bunch of cities. UNK Camp. They're saying that this is the preview to a collaboration album that the two of y'all are plotting and scheming to do together. Is that true? Is there an album coming?
1: Well, we in the studio, the Us Over Them tour. You know what I'm saying? You get the tickets on LiveNation.com. We'll be in Atlanta September 4th, for sure.
0: And with other markets, because we're on there too.
1: Oh, yeah. Sure. We'll be in Phoenix. We're going to be in Houston. We're going to Dallas. We're going to Alabama. We got a couple spots we hitting. And as far as the album, you know, me and KK, we in the studio. We have been making some records, but the album, you know, if it happened, you know, it'll probably be one of them things where y'all wake up and we like, man, the album out.
2: Yo, Jacquees is in the building right now. Make sure y'all don't go nowhere. I got 5 quick questions I want to ask this brother before we get up out of here. Don't go anywhere. The Morning Hustle's on and popping.
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1: Morning Hustle Show. L'Oreal, Kyle Santoli, and Alton Walker. You already know it, man. Jacquees still in the building, baby.
2: Yeah.
1: Five quick questions with Jacquees. Number one, favorite city to hit when you on tour?
3: L.A. Well, really, I just like performing there. But if we talking about a city where I like to just eat and stuff, probably Philly.
1: Number two, mistake you made with a woman that you'll never make again.
3: Mistake I made with a woman that I'll never make again. Just not being all the way true to my feelings.
1: Okay. Favorite thing to do with your child as a father?
3: Man, honestly, everything.
1: Okay. At what age are you going to cut your locks?
3: Never. I'm never cutting my hair.
1: All right, last
2: one. What about trim?
3: I'm not trimming them.
2: No. Marissa, down to your ankles.
3: Yeah.
1: Even when you get old and start balding?
3: I ain't going to start balding.
2: He like, that's you.
1: All right, last but not least, man, which one of your own songs is the perfect song to put on when you're with a woman?
3: Right now, from the new album, you could definitely play the whole thing, but if I was trying to pop it off right now, like if I'm getting one shouted, I would play number one, the intro.
2: Number one is hard.
1: Yeah, that's right.
3: You decide.
1: Yeah, no doubt. Jacquees is in the building. When we come back, we got to put him to the test.
4: Ain't that a pitch?
2: Oh, watch your mouth.
4: You know we got to test it.
1: All right, man, we're going to see what Jacquees can do with that when we come back. It's the Morning Hustle Show.
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8: 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Earlier wrecks are cleared up and out of the way. Traffic is also thinning out through the Triangle in Raleigh, Durham, Chapel Hill, Cary, Fuquay's Arena. 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

0: Morning Hustle in the building. L'Oreal, Kyle Santilli, and Alton Walker. And Alton, you got that game.
1: Yeah, ain't that a pitch?
2: Ooh.
1: Yeah, you know, it almost sounds like something else. Now, this is a fun game. I got my guy, Eastside Atlanta. You know, I taught him everything he knows. Y'all Queese in the building, y'all.
3: Yes, sir. Yeah. You already know I'm
1: right. And we got a special guest, but I want you to introduce.
3: Oh, yeah, man. I got my artist, man. This is Tyler Watts, man. Y'all make some noise for Tyler.
2: Yeah,
3: this is my brand new artist.
2: I love what you're doing with him, too, man.
1: Yeah, I really do, man.
3: Thank you, bro.
1: All right, so we never did this together. So y'all got a tag team.
3: Oh, yeah.
1: How the game go, I'm going to give you a song. You start singing.
2: I feel like somewhere in there it just sounded a little crazy. I was helping you.
1: So I'm going to give you a song. You start singing the key you're thinking in. Okay. It's in. We play the song and see if you're correct. If y'all get them wrong, though, we cutting the dread. The lock. The lock, not dread, though. We cutting the locks. Agree?
4: Nah, you got it.
1: All right, cool. Yeah.
3: We agree?
1: Yeah, they cutting the locks.
4: Nah.
1: All right, y'all ready?
2: Don't agree.
1: All right, so most of these songs, all you doing is the chorus, all right? Okay. So the first song is Poison. From Belle Biv DeVoe.
3: It's driving me out of... That's it, right?
1: I don't know. You
2: Tyler, do you agree?
3: That's why it's hard for me to find...
2: Yeah, y'all sound the same. Yeah. Sound the same.
3: That's it.
2: It's driving
0: me out of... Oh, my God. Yeah. Yeah.
2: That was good.
0: Wow.
2: That was fire. Yeah. Put the scissors away. We don't need the scissors.
1: Okay,
2: no.
1: Okay. God.
3: We might have to do that.
1: This last one, BD by you.
3: Oh, yeah. BD by you. That was all about you. I know you want to love, but I just want to. Hey, girl, you know the deal. I got to keep it real.

0: This is a surprise one because I found this video.
1: I bet I know what this is.
2: I got 1,000. I know what it is. Watch this. Watch it.
0: This happened like what 18 years ago.
2: Let me see what it is.
1: I love you. Feel like I do.
0: Girl in my life.
2: Oh wow! I didn't know that. Wow, they caught that. Tyler not even gonna know this.
3: Yeah, he's like, no.
2: This was my hood baby song. This is East Side. This is real. It was platinum on the East Side, boy. This, the hook.
0: Yeah, the hook.
2: I need a girl in my life. But every time I try to talk to her, I start to feel so weird inside.
0: You better need to drop this again.
2: Yeah.
4: I need a girl in my life.
0: Yeah,
2: I was 13, man. I was 13.
0: 13 years old. Hey, for real, y'all gotta go look at this video, man.
2: I was in eighth grade, bro.
0: Eighth grade.
3: See, why don't you put
0: it? They put that job. Y'all go look at the video. They just in the house doing the whole video.
3: Was Jeremiah in the video? That's messed up.
0: But there y'all have it, man. Ain't that a pitch, man? Y'all got 3 out of 4, man. So okay.
3: That's a win.
1: That's pretty good. Good stuff today, man. We appreciate y'all being here. Tyler, thanks for pulling up.
2: Shot
1: Squeeze in the building.
2: You already know.
1: On the Hustle Show, man. Congratulations. Y'all go listen to Mood 2.
3: Yeah.
1: Make sure y'all catch that tour, Jacquees at K-Camp, one more time, right?
2: Yep, let's get it. The Us Over Them tour. Let's get it. Get your tickets right now.
1: No doubt. Morning Hustle Show.
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1: That's right. And we are going to give you $1,000 if you text cash, C-A-S-H, to 71007. But here's the catch. You got to get 10 questions right in 60 seconds. When you do that, the check will be in the mail.
0: Mm-hmm. Listen, man, when we come back, we are going into the weekend. A lot of people like to take some leisure time and try to find out what to watch. Low Shows is up next, yes?
1: That's right. And it looks like Keke Palmer has done it again. Is there any jobs left? I don't think so, because Keke got them all, okay? Also, me and Alton Walker have a disagreement on a film that was supposed to be pretty big, but maybe he might be right, because I don't hear that many people talking about it. Mm. We're going to talk about it, though. Did y'all see Spider-Man?
0: No.
1: Me neither, so we're not talking about that, but come on and see what else to watch in Low Shows, okay?
0: All right, stick around. Low Shows comes up in 10 minutes. Don't move.
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2: And I'm going to give you all the shows you need to know according to Who Me Low. Okay, and it looks like there is a discrepancy going on here. There is a movie on Netflix that's been out for quite some time, like about 2 weeks now. Mm-hmm. So we gave you some time to be able to review it. And it's called 72 Hours, ooh, starring Kevin the Hart. Mm. I stand up for the movie. I thought, here's the thing. I never expect much out of Kevin Hart movies.
3: Dang.
2: Ever since Paper Soldiers and Paper Soul Plane.
0: Paper Soldiers is a classic.
2: No, I'm saying Paper Soldiers and Soul Plane.
0: Okay.
2: After that, Crash and Burn.
3: Damn.
2: You know the worst movie he's ever done to me? Night School with Tiffany Haddish. I was like, boo,
3: And the one when he was serious and he was pushing that person around in the wheelchair. That
2: no,
3: was a good
2: thank
3: one
2: you.
3: Too.
2: I want to laugh when I see Kevin Hart. And I thought it was funny. You didn't like it?
0: It's all right. It's cool.
2: I told you. It's cool. It's not like the best movie I ever saw.
0: Yeah.
2: But if you want a little chuckle.
3: Something to chuckle to.
2: I like it. Okay. You know, I'm here for it. Now, what I'm not here for, it's over.
3: What?
2: It's over for two very big black cast shows. And that always hurts my heart because it's nothing like turning on the television and seeing something like The Chi.
3: Yeah.
2: You know, big for shout out to Burgundy Baker. Okay. She sat down with us, and you'll hear the full interview next week, but it's over. Season 8 has happened for The Chi, the series finale, and I asked her about the episode wrap-up, and this is what she had to say.
4: It was a crazy ride. Like, my feelings as Burgundy and my feelings as Keisha were basically the same.
2: Wow.
4: Like, I felt like I was ending something and starting something new, so I was able to just use everything I was feeling as Keisha, the joy of being around everybody. A lot of times, we don't even get to see each other.
3: Right.
4: Mm. Like, I might have a scene with one person and I don't get to see the other 50 people the whole week, so just being around everybody, laughing, dancing, and saying goodbye. You know, because Keisha and Emmett, they're starting their own thing, their own journey, and as real people, we're starting our own journeys too. So, all the feelings, I have all the feelings.
2: That does give me a little inkling of hope though, because it sounds like a spinoff to me.
3: Could be, that would be kind of cool.
2: She look how she slipped up a little bit and was like, yeah, they're starting, and I'm like, starting what?
3: Right.
2: But don't bring all the people from The Chi here, that's too many casting.
3: Yeah, they gotta go to the suburbs now.
2: Yeah, they got to move, gentrify.
3: Right. They went from the Chi to the burbs.
2: Yeah, that's great. Another thing that is ending Power, Kanan, Raising Kanan.
3: Still gotta tap in for this season.
2: I can't believe, yo, this season has been so good, okay? And unfortunately, it's coming to an end. The final episode is tonight, okay? The series finale, but don't you fray, okay? Because they have Power Origins coming in 2027, and Kanan will just be moving on over there, okay? Ooh. Young Kanan, Tommy Egan, and Ghost will be finally linking up together, so the story starts to make a complete circle, and I can't wait for that, okay? Speaking of circle, a circle of talent, okay? Keke Palmer is always going to find her way up in there some way, somehow, and it has been announced that she is the host of The Voice Celebrity, okay? So, no, she will not be replacing Carson Daly. They're doing a whole separate spinoff where it's celebrity-based. And guess who is the coach, one of the coaches?
3: Who that?
2: Queen Latifah. Okay.
0: Hey,
2: another person that don't miss a bat.
0: She
2: can't miss. Okay, so it'll be her alongside Joe Jonas and Riley Green, who I never heard of before. Who's Riley Green, y'all? Either way, that's set to premiere next year, so I'm looking forward to it. I heard Keke is going to make the salary of $2 million for one season. For one season. They knock it out pretty fast, too, so that's a good bag. Last but not least, if you're a Prince fan, you're in luck. Prince Purple Rain will be headed to Broadway. Now, some fans are saying, they know Prince wouldn't have liked this.
3: Prince would not. He'd be so pissed off.
2: But we love Purple Rain, so let it ring. Right, April the 12th, you got to wait for quite some time. Your birthday. Yeah. Okay, well, here's a good birthday present. The premiere will be in Minneapolis, okay? But You can check it out on Broadway. As I said, April 12th, they're going to have When Doves Cry, all that good stuff. Lake Minnetonka. What is it? Minnetonka.
3: You got to purify yourself in the waters of Lake Minnetonka.
2: And she really ran in there, and that wasn't even the name of the lake. Child. I'm L'Oreal. Those are the shows you need to know according to Who, Me, Lo. You can follow me at Star and L'Oreal, L-O-R-E-L, or Morning Hustle Show. And yes, I need y'all to catch up on Married at First Sight because I'm going to talk about it next week, and I changed my mind. I don't think both of the black men are gay, only one.
3: That's hilarious. All right, y'all stick around, man. Coming up as our Hustlers of the Week, they put on Invest Fest every year. 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
1: 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L'Oreal, Kyle Santilli, and Alton Walker. 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
6: Y'all know what it is. Morning Hustle Show in the building. L'Oreal, Kyle Santillan, Alton Walker's here. We got some guests in the building, man. These guys are responsible for one of the largest wealth building platforms ever created these days, man. They're everywhere with it. And now they
7: He loves the bell.
8: I love it.
7: Yeah, he loves the bell.
8: I came here for the bell.
7: He literally did. Bell. I know. He smiles
8: now,
7: every time.
8: Now we home.
6: Listen, man. Earn Your Leisure's in the building. Rashad Bilal. Troy Millers is in the building.
9: Yes, sir.
8: Yeah.
6: What's up, fellas?
9: We good, man. How you feeling?
6: We feeling good. We got to check y'all temperature, man. Y'all controversial these days.
7: I know. I'm just going to start with it because this is like the elephant in the room. We know this Atlanta thing. You got beef with Mayor Andre Diggins.
6: Yeah, man.
7: And one thing you don't want to do in Atlanta is beef with Andre Diggins, okay? Because he is part of this community where he pours in to the community. He's a friend of the show. We love him. What the hell were y'all thinking? What y'all said? Comment.
9: Is this something we don't know about?
10: That's no beef. Beef is when you really want to hurt somebody, or you got a problem, or it's like, you know, somebody stole money from you, or somebody.
7: So this is turkey.
10: Family. No, it's just a misunderstanding, miscommunication. Okay. We've been in touch with the mayor's office for 5 years. That's another thing people thought. We randomly lashed out at the mayor's office. No, we have been in communication with the mayor's office. We did a press conference with the mayor 3 years ago. And the mayor spoke at InvestFest for 5 years ago. So we have a relationship with the mayor. We always had a relationship with him. And this actually, honestly, helped us forge a better relationship.
7: I think so, too.
10: Yeah, you know, we spoke with the mayor's office, and, you know, we're in communication with his team. So at the end of the day, it's a learning experience. Like, you know, we got asked the question. We just answered the question. But, you know, we didn't go to New York radio to bash it.
7: That's what it seemed
11: like. Because I'm from that, and when I listened to it, I'm from
7: y'all.
11: Here.
7: Nah,
11: but I'm from here. And, at first I took it. Like, I'm like, I took it personal.
9: Yeah.
11: But I'm like, I don't think y'all talking about the people of Atlanta.
9: I think that was the misconception. And perhaps, again, learning experience, perhaps we misspoke in the first day. But if you listen to it in context, we were talking about support from city officials and corporate. Like you said, it was a misunderstanding, but we've learned from it.
7: Right. Let's talk about the positive side of InvestFest, because we've all been to InvestFest. We've all learned. We have somebody that comes on the show. Mm-hmm. Our guy, Anthony O'Neill, who comes and drops gems every, so often we have him here. So let's just talk about who y'all have on the panel this year. Who's your main speaker? I know you mentioned Serena Williams. Yeah. Some of the people are not aware of InvestFest, so let's tell them about it.
9: So Serena Williams, obviously, is our headliner.
7: Yeah.
9: Obviously, we have
7: Major. And so is her husband, okay?
9: You're talking about billionaire status.
7: Yes.
9: It's definitely there. Steve Harvey, obviously, who is our partner, will be there. Nick Cannon will be there. We have a couple of people that people need to get familiar with. And I think in terms of what the future is going to look like in terms of AI, so like a person like Alicia Little, Sanaa Bovell. They're talking about the future, right? We got people in real estate. We got people in crypto. It's the people on stage are important. The information to me is more important. So who's giving the information is important. So there's going to be all of that. Obviously, the vendors are taking place. But I want to talk about that lasting impact, because I think that's important. People miss that part. The idea of having kids at InvestFest is because we're looking toward the future. And so we worked with schools that are directly working with the city, right? So I know that the Atlanta police have initiatives. I think it's at Promise, right? Their initiative to help at-risk teens from 18 to 24. We know the Drew Charter Academy works
11: Charter.
9: With us, right?
11: Work with them,
9: they're at the event. Not only are we giving accounts and sponsoring, but they have an opportunity now to have the curriculum. And so what does a lasting impact look like? Well, financial education is something that wasn't taught in our schools. You didn't get it. I didn't get it.
7: I didn't get it.
9: We never got it. But what if we leave that here with us, and when we come back every quarter to see what people have learned, that's lasting impact. The kid at 14, that changes what he looks like at 18.
7: I love that.
9: You know what I mean? And mm-hmm. same thing for HBCU students.
7: All right, y'all not being no more. Y'all can go to Magic City. Go ahead.
11: Yes. Even Magic City about to be happy this week. They about to be happy.
6: Keep it going.
11: You don't think no millionaires about to be throwing
7: Troy and go Rashad. Get you some lemon pepper wings, all right.
6: My favorite. Hurry and leisure, man. Y'all make sure y'all go to InvestFest, man. They're doing good work, and we appreciate what y'all doing, man. Keep
9: love
6: it up.
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0: 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L'Oreal, Kyle, Santillan, Alton Walker in the building.
1: Is he? 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

K97.5, your sis Royal T, Big T, not the little one, and thank God it's Friday. I feel good just because it's Friday. But listen, it's also Finish the Lyric Friday, so I'm going to have you sing with me in about 10 minutes. Plus, if you ain't got no moves tomorrow, I need you to meet me in the Bull City.

This beat came from Pharrell. That's Lil Baby on K97.5. It says royalty and it's finished the Lyric Friday. So I want you to sing with me. If I say no matter what I do, what comes next? Call me 919-848-9765. See if you can finish my lyric. Now let's get into this. Normani, Cardi B is Wild Side.

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2: 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Mm-hmm. That thing to your focus for. 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That to your legs can't stand. 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

0: 10, girl, you a 10. 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
1: That's that Skillet Baby face card on K97.5. Yes, it's royalty and it's finished the lyric Friday. I'm trying to see who gonna sing with me.
2: Coach.
1: All right, this should be an easy one. If I say, no matter what I do, what come next? Who I got first?
3: No matter what I do,
1: All
3: I think about is you.
1: And what?
3: Something we can be.
1: All right, you freestyling now. What's your name?
3: I need to be to something.
1: Not you need to be. What's your name? Where you calling me from?
3: Man, it's D-Body the Great from Wendell, North Carolina.
1: All right, let me see if the next person got it. I don't think that's the words. What's your name? Where you calling me from?
4: Antoine.
1: All right, Antoine, let's move on.
4: All I think about is you. Even when I'm with my boo.
1: Come on.
4: All I think about is you.
1: You was close. What's your name? Where you calling from?
4: I'm Dante. Everybody call me Casino Guns from Durham.
1: All right. Nobody has still got it right yet. We got one more caller.
5: This is Rika calling from Wake Forest.
1: Rika, listen. I need you to get this right because ain't nobody got it right yet.
5: I bet you I can get it right. All right. I can't sing though, but
1: all right, that's okay. If I say, no matter what I do, what's next?
5: All I think about is you. Even when I'm with my boo, you know I'm crazy over you.
1: Yes! Big shout out to my girl Rika. She is the only one who got that right. I just knew you was going to know the lyrics for that one. Listen, we're going to be right back in just a few. Stay with me. It's K97.5.
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6: This is The Daily Play with Joy Taylor. The Hall of Fame game went down in Canton tonight, and it was a spirited contest that went all the way down to the fourth quarter and had a runoff touchdown win. The U represented well with Cardinals starter Carson Beck completing 15 of 19 attempts for 188 yards and a touchdown. Kenny Pickett wasn't as impressive starting for the Panthers. The former Pitt Panther and Steeler first round draft pick completed 8 of 11 passes for only 62 yards and he took a sack. After a slow first quarter for both teams, Beck led the Cards on three straight scoring drives before halftime. His most impressive pass was a 49 yard hookup with Jalen Brooks, which set up Beck's touchdown pass to Semi Fajoko. Three plays later, it's just a preseason game, but you have to take advantage of every rep you get, and Carson did just that on Thursday night in the Hall of Fame game. The game ended with an exciting last-second run-in touchdown by Haynes King for the Panthers. Carolina wins 33-30. For more on this and other top stories of the day, tune into The Daily Play with Joy Taylor at urban1podcast.com or wherever you get your podcasts.
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Ripping at 2-6, that's Cole on K97.5. Your girl Royalty, and I need you to pull up to the Bull City tomorrow afternoon because Lincoln Community Health Center is having their health fair. Now, I promise it's a whole lot of fun, and they just told me I'm going to be hosting the baby race this year. They literally have babies 1-2 years old doing a little race. So please meet me out there. I'll be there from 12 to 2 p.m. It's free food, free activities, and of course, again, you got those health screenings and that baby race. Now, the event is from 10 a.m. to 2 p.m., but again, I'm pulling up at 12, so pull up with me. The address is 1301 Fayetteville Street in Durham. You need those details, check our website at hiphopenc.com. Coming up after the break, I got more music from Bobby Shmurda and Juvenile. I'm trying to turn you up on a Friday.

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0: I'm freaky, freaky like no one has ever made you feel, yeah.
1: In 975, yes, this is Royal T, Big T, not the little one, turning you up on a Friday. Thank God it's the weekend. Listen, you running out of time to win those Kanye West tickets. I got more details on that. But today's hot take, everybody can't be 90s fine. Lisa Ray just broke down what it means to be 90s fine. We'll get into it in 9 minutes.
2: Yeah. Ice.

All you gotta do is get in with me. It's K975, your sis royalty, and all the ladies wanna be 90s fine, and all the men wanna find them some that's 90s fine. But one of the finest women, Lisa Rice, said a lot of women nowadays are not 90s fine because of this one thing. I'll tell you what that is in 15 during the hot take. It's new LMA. I have

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0: Wait a second. 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And if a man wants to be called
1: K97.5,
0: God damn it, this is a free country. You should respect his wishes and call the man
1: K97.5.
2: His mama named Clee. I'ma call him Clee.
3: She ain't even all that. Like, ain't even like that. 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That ain't even like that.

0: 97.5, your sis royalty, and let's get into this hot take. This one more so for the ladies, but everybody can't be 90s fine. I know, ladies, we be trying to say we 90s fine, and some of us really are, but according to Lisa Ray, a lot of us not, and we know Lisa Ray is like peak 90s fine. If we thinking of 90s fine, we always gonna think of Lisa Ray, Megan Good, Jada Pinkett. Anyway, this is what Lisa Ray says is 90s fine.
1: So that 90s fine, we didn't have all that caked on makeup and drawn on this and the fillers and all that. You had to use what you got to get what you got.
2: I know, that's right.
0: She also went on to say all the fake bodies and stuff like that, they weren't doing that in the 90s. So ladies, based on that criteria, again, a lot of folks ain't 90s fine. And that's okay.

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0: That's how I'm coming all weekend. Dead fresh, little baby on K97.5. This is royalty, and we trying to send you into the weekend with some gas money. 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

0: am so excited. But if you're celebrating a birthday today, happy birthday to you and happy Leo season. We're going to be right back in about 7 minutes, and I'm going to tell you how you can get some money before we go into this weekend. You know you need that. 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

K975, your girl Royalty, Big T, the biggest, the largest. And we got some big news coming from Boosie. Also, did anybody else know that Tory Lanez was married? This is news to me. It's all on the way at 1:30 during What's Trending. It's that new B&J.

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0: 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You know what? I'ma tap in just to see what Boosie got going on. Moving on to second on the list, when the hell did Tory Lanez get married? So Tory is still married after his divorce petition failed to move forward. Apparently he got married in 2023 right before he started his sentence. Maybe they thought that was supposed to get him out a little bit sooner, but we see how that worked out. And last but certainly not least, some great news for Cardi B. She partnered with Old Navy and her jeans sold out in less than 24 hours. I mean, dang, I ain't even had time to look up there and y'all done bought them. 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
5: 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Tragedy thrives on that one bad decision, one unnecessary risk, one moment of believing that it couldn't possibly happen to me. There was a time in our past when our main concentration was on survival. Our elders were considered strict when they would not allow us to go to anyone's house before everyone in that house was checked out. They firmly believed that the company we keep in our youth will determine the outcome of our future. And they were bound and determined that every generation would do better than the one before. Oftentimes, when a young person's future is interrupted by tragedy, it serves as a wake-up call to remind us to accept the reality that we are uniquely different from other cultures. Understanding that difference obligates us to make certain that our young survive so that they too can experience a future.
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This, but a beef fat smack on K97.5. It says royalty about to hit you with a little fun fact. So I found out that the average parent is going to spend almost $900 on back to school supplies for their kids. $900 is crazy. But listen, we're trying to make it easy for you. Coach Mo Indiana NCCU Men's Basketball is having his annual back to school event, his back to school community day. That's happening next Saturday, August 15th from 10 a.m. to 1 p.m. at the Boys and Girls Club on North Raleigh Boulevard. And this is the 17th annual event. 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They can get free haircuts, free manicures, and, of course, school supplies. 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I'm going to come back with Silk Sonic and that new Lotto and Glorilla. 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

Your girl Royalty, Big Z, not the little one, hanging with you for another hour on this Friday before I head on up out of here, go get my weekend started. Listen, I need you to meet me in Durham tomorrow, you and the kids. I'll tell you why. Plus, I got some money for you before I head on up out of here. It's coming up in 9 minutes. I know.

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0: Big announcement about those LMA tickets dropping tomorrow right here on K97.5. Your girl Royalty, and also going down tomorrow in the Bull City is Lincoln Community Health Center's Legacy of Care Community Health Fair. We're going to be at 1301 Fayetteville Street in Durham. This is a free, family-friendly event, and there are so many great resources for the community. The kids can come out, do face painting. They're also going to have balloon art. And if you have a baby, they're doing that baby race, which I will be hosting. That's from 10 a.m. to 2 p.m. But K97.5 will be on site from 12 p.m. to 2 p.m. So pull up on me. I hope I see you.
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0: that thing, let it clap, let it clap. 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

0: K975, your sister royalty, about to pop that thing right on up out of here and get ready for my weekend. Ain't no telling what I'm finna get into. Big Mo is up next, so don't touch that dial. Before I go, I gotta leave you with some positivity of the day, some positivity for the weekend. Remember, ain't nobody to impress. Whatever you doing, do it for yourself. Stop trying to impress these people out here. They ain't nobody. Do it for yourself. That is your positivity of the day. I'm gone, but you can follow me on all your favorite socials at The Real Royalty, R-O-Y-A-L-T-E-A. If you follow me right now, I am gonna follow you right on back, because I love making new friends. Until tomorrow, choose joy, and hey, I love you, darling, and I better see you in Durham, too.
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K975, happy Friday! Yes, sir. Let's go and get into it, man. Music survey coming up. I got that information coming. Courage tickets coming. I got all that right here on K975.

0: 10, girl, you a 10. 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
1: Drums, please!

0: K975. You know what I didn't do? I didn't even say who I am today on this Friday. My name is Big Mo, baby. That's what they call me, hanging out with you, man. Hey, yo, I got $250 for you. Gas cash, baby. I got all the information coming.
1: That's my best friend. That's my best friend. Bless you. Big old booty. Business from Texas. What's next? I'm a y'all look. Couldn't catch me.

Listen, Beyonce and Jay, they don't miss. They do not miss when they together, man. That right there was that new one, Morning Dew Donk, the remix right here on K975, playing that new heat first on a Friday. Big Mo, that's what they call me, baby, hanging out with you. And shout out to the homie, man, Keelan, man. What's popping? Always listening right here on K975. I had to go and give you a shout out, no doubt. All right, so look, everybody keeps hitting me up about

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1: 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Already a busy afternoon drive. Plenty of wrecks. Atlantic Avenue at Six Forks Road. Falls and News north of Durant Road. Arundel Avenue north of 64-264. Creedmoor Road south of Lynn. Briar Creek Parkway south of Glenwood Avenue. A pedestrian was hit. Crosslink Road west of Rock Quarry Road. That's your ride. 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

0: K975, what's poppin'? Happy Friday! Big Mo, that is what they call me, hanging out with you, man. Real sad news to report. My brother, who did legendary parties out there in Greensboro, man, just a really, really, really good dude. Jerry Gilmore, man. Rest in peace, brother. So sorry, so sad to hear about your passing, brother. I mean, man, pray for your family, bro, for real.
1: 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Already a busy afternoon drive. Plenty of wrecks. Atlantic Avenue at Six Forks Road. Falls and News north of Durant Road. Arundel Avenue north of 64-264. Creedmoor Road south of Lynn. Briar Creek Parkway south of Glenwood Avenue. A pedestrian was hit. Cross Lake Road west of Rock Quarry Road. That's your ride. I'm Jack Hammer on Real Hip Hop and R&B. 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

0: 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Happy Friday. Yo, coming up, I got all the information you need for our back to school with Lavelle Moten.
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1: Love you like a brother. 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
2: Well, you ain't know I can sing.

Got that new heat for you, man. Big Mo, that's what they call me. Happy Friday, baby. So look, next Saturday, I'm going to be out there heavy with Lavelle Moton, man, the NCCU head coach, because he's doing his 17th annual Back to School Bash, man. Look, here's the deal. Try to collect as many book bags, school supplies as possible, all right? We're going to be over there.

0: Day over at the Boys and Girls Club right for North Lobby Boulevard for the 17th annual Lavelle Moulton Back to School Bash, man. Pull up on us next Saturday.
1: This traffic update is brought to you by the streets at South Point, New Rex in the way, Martin Luther King east of Roxborough. Atlantic Avenue has been shut down between Six Forks Road and Wolfpack Lane. 64 eastbound at Highway 96, and a wreck at NC State on Pullen Road at Hillsborough Street. That's your ride. I'm Jack Hammer on Real Hip Hop and R&B. 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

K975 Big Mo, that's what they call me, baby. Hanging out with you today on a Friday. And you know, around here, man, we are getting ready for the dropout at 5, man, with the homie DJ Remedy at the top of the hour, so definitely get ready for that. But look, man, my homegirl Royal T and K975, we're going to be pulling up at the Lincoln Community Health Center, man, tomorrow, 1301 Fairwood Street in the Bull City.

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1: This traffic update is brought to you by Take 5 Oil Change. 2 new wrecks with injuries. 1010 Road at Fayetteville Road. 540 eastbound at Buffalo Road, exit 20. Earlier wrecks have been cleared from the travel lanes. That's your ride. I'm Jack Hammer on Real Hip Hop and R&B, K97.5.
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0: Next week. 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

0: 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Two vehicle fires, one on 440 westbound at Six Forks Road. The other, they're trying to mop up now, cleanup stage, 540 southbound before Salem Street, exit 57. There's also a wreck with injuries on New Hope Church Road east of Atlantic Avenue at Brinkley Drive. That's your ride. I'm Jack Hammer on Real Hip Hop and R&B. 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

0: breaking so hard, man. New Key Glock called Face Down. K975, what's popping? Happy Friday. Big Mo, that is what they call me, man. Hey, listen. Last night, I stayed up till 12 in the morning just to watch Raising Kanan. And my goodness, I'm not going to spoil it for you because I know a lot of people have to wait through the weekend to watch this. But, man, I'm going to miss that show.
1: 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Two vehicle fires, one on 440 westbound at Six Forks Road. The other, they're trying to mop up now, cleanup stage, 540 southbound before Salem Street, exit 57. There's also a wreck with injuries on New Hope Church Road east of Atlantic Avenue at Brinkley Drive. That's your ride. I'm Jack Hammer on Real Hip Hop and R&B. 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
16: You may not have heard about this, and that's no accident. The Supreme Court just weakened the Voting Rights Act, the same law our people fought and bled for. Here's what it means, plain and simple. 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And it won't stop there. They want to take us back to the Jim Crow days, and they're counting on us to look the other way and stay home so they can finish the job. 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So check your registration status and make a plan to vote. Because when they take our seats, they take our future, unless we show up and stop them. 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
1: This traffic update is brought to you by the streets at South Point. Couple of wrecks in the way as traffic is thinning out throughout the triangle. Wake Forest Road north of 440 and 85 South at Durham Freeway, Highway 147. That's your ride. 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
5: 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Monday, we're going to help a hustler named Jalissa. 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

0: Incognito. You have a great, great weekend, Friday evening, weekend, all that good stuff. I'll be back Sunday, 2 o'clock, right here on K975, man. Talk to you then.
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0: cause these sons of me. 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Big Leo, I'm song for song. 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
1: DJ Missy.
0: From the back. He love when I scream.

0: 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Where y'all at? Stuffing it.
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4: 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Success feel better, independent. 9-11 at the Valley, at Atlantic. 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
4: 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Mr. Hen is here.
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0: care about what you have, we ain't see that. 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Huh? Remember when they laugh, they laugh, they laugh, they laugh, they laugh. They laugh.
1: What's up, everybody? Got us turned up via live stream.
2: Love you, Fred.
1: My name is Incognito.

0: Dog Incognito in my booth. DJ Misses on having the number one show in the city. The biggest show in the city. It's Lotto.
1: Hey, DJ Misses.
2: Yes, sir. Steve.
1: We got a lot of entrepreneurs tuned in.
2: Oh, I need them to call up here right now.
1: Yeah, man. You got a real deal business. You doing what it doing. You treating us the right way.
2: Call us.
1: Yeah, man. Because DJ Misses got the official soundtrack to your business.
2: Period.
1: And she live.
2: Hello.
1: And we want to add you to our directory.
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